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0: number one for Hot New Country, KX 94.7. Nate Holler, Thought About You, and Cole Swindell, She Had Me at Heads Carolina, the old karaoke fallen in love with that singer kind of story. As we're just after 8 o'clock, I'm Derm. Happy weekend, June the 27th. Man, June really has flown by. Today is National Onion Day. I like mine battered and deep fried, please. On this date in 1967, the world's first ATM was installed in London, England. Wow, I didn't realize some 59 years ago. On this date in 1972, the video game company Atari was founded. Played a lot of Space Invaders back in the day. And on this date in 1993, Julia Roberts marries country singer Lyle Lovett. Happy 67th birthday to the lady in red, Lori Morgan. We've got George Strait kicking off a long ride of New Country next.
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That's Madeline Merlot and her love letter to Tim and Faith. And we heard Kane Brown's Woman. I'm Durham. Our long ride of new country continues. 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

0: 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Cody Johnson, The Fall, and Jason Aldean, She's Country. Coming up on 9 o'clock, I'm Durham. Happy Saturday night. KX 94.7 giving you the chance to join us at the Route 905 Country Music Festival with our Route 905 Song of the Day starting on Monday. And every morning next week, you know the deal. Be listening just after 8 a.m. for the Route 905 Song of the Day, which will be by one of the artists performing at the festival. You're going to hear that same song later in the day. When you do, text number 9 of the keyword music, and you will be getting a pair of weekend passes, plus you'll be into the grand prize for a meet and greet with both Brett Kissel and Chase Rice. Song of the Day with the Route 905 Country Music Festival, Monday morning, and all next week, just after 8 a.m. Vincent Mason, up next.
1: 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I'm Alberta-bound. 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It's the party of the year, sitting right here. Somebody hand me a beer, beer, beer. 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

0: 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Sully Burroughs, Put It On Me, and Eric Church, and A Hell of a View. Just after 9 o'clock, I'm Durham. It's a Saturday night at KX 94.7. Can't wait for tomorrow afternoon. World Cup fever hitting. For the first time ever, Canada has made it to the round of 32. The knockout rounds do begin tomorrow. Win, you move on. Lose, you go home. Canada ranked 31 in the world. Going to be taking on South Africa, who are ranked number 54 in the world. 3 o'clock kickoff tomorrow afternoon, live from Los Angeles. Let's go, Canada. We've got music from the Chicks kicking off a long ride of new country next.
1: 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Starting Monday, you'll have chances to instantly score a pair of weekend passes to Route 905 Country Music Festival July 24th and 25th at the Ancaster Fairgrounds. So how did I get? Enjoy 2 days of great tunes and good vibes featuring Chase Beckham, Madeline Merlot, Jade Eagleson, and more. Plus headliners Chase Rice and Brett Kissel. And we can dance like no one else is watching. Join the KX Morning Ride, and just after 8 a.m., they'll reveal the KX Route 905 Song of the Day. When you hear it again later that day, be the ninth person to text the keyword MUSIC to 905-667-1947 to instantly score a pair of weekend passes. And that's not all. One lucky person will be getting the ultimate upgrade, a meet-and-greet experience with Brett Kissel and Chase Rice. You could be after Route 905 Country Music Festival July 24th and 25th at the Ancaster Fairgrounds with KX Country, Canada's number one country.
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1: Hey, y'all, it's Luke Combs. Here's my new song. I just wanna be
2: 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I'm ready to kind of step into this next chapter and see what it looks like, man. This record is my way of doing that.
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He's going to be at the Route 905 Country Music Festival coming to Ancaster. Jade Eagleson with Lucky. I'm Derm. Our long ride of new country continues. Here's Chris Stapleton on a Saturday night at KX 94.7.

0: Number one for Hot New Country, KX 94.7, Tucker Wetmore, Brunette, and Keith Urban. And days go by. I'm Durham. We're coming up on 10 o'clock. Reklaw's concert tickets are playing the Key to Bala, the legendary Key to Bala in Cottage Country, August the 29th. And you want some tickets to see the Reklaw's at the Key? It's easy to get in. 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And concert tickets for the Reklaw's could be yours. We're all set to kick off another long ride of new country. 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
0: Coming up on 10 o'clock, I'm Durham, and we're kicking off another long ride of new country. It's new music from Kenny Chesney. The song is called Carry On a Saturday night at KX 94.7.

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0: Number one for Hot New Country, KX 94.7, Tay Bay. That's going to leave a memory in Thomas Rhett, Riley Green. Half of me wants a cold beer, and the other half does too. On a summer Saturday night at KX 94.7, I'm Derm. We're just after 10 o'clock. Oh, Canada Rib Fest continues. The annual event continues tomorrow at Waterdowns Memorial Park. 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

Josh Stumpf, Nobody Rhodes, and Jason Aldean, and Don't Tell on Me. 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

0: 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On your smart speakers, both Alexa and Google Home, Born Again in Dixieland and Garth Brooks, a classic, and The Thunder Rolls. I'm Derm. We're coming up on 11 o'clock. Tim McGraw bringing the Pawn Shop Guitar Tour to the RBC Amphitheater a couple weeks away, July the 16th. And we want to get you there as our KX 94.7 Tim McGraw concert ticket New Music Weekend continues. Congrats to everyone who got their tickets yesterday afternoon, who got them earlier today, and more tickets tomorrow with Mikey and your chance to be seeing Tim McGraw. 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Good luck. Russell Dickerson kicking off a long ride of new country next.
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0: number one for Hot New Country, KX 94.7, Dean Brody, A Man Without a Woman, and Dustin Lynch featuring Jelly Roll and the song Chevrolet. As we're just after 11 o'clock, I'm Derm. Hamilton's annual It's Your Festival has returned to Gage Park, is on now, runs right through until Canada Day on Wednesday. Headliners on the Bangshell stage, Stephen Page of the Bare Naked Ladies playing tonight. We've got Crystal Shawanda, Tara Lightfoot, and Honeymoon Suite throughout the rest of the festival. Vendors, food trucks, Midway Beer Garden, free admission. I like that part. It's the Hamilton It's Your Festival happening at Gage Park now through until end of day on Wednesday. We've got music from Walker Hayes, from Morgan Wallen coming up, and Dierks Bentley is next.
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1: 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James Barker Band getting lawn chair lazy, and Morgan Wallen from I'm the Problem and Don't We. I'm Derm. 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

0: 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On a Saturday night at KX 94.7, I'm Derm. We're coming up on midnight. As always, thanks a bunch for making us a part of your Saturday night. Summertime is officially here. Let's enjoy. Going to be a gorgeous day tomorrow. Canada Day coming up on Wednesday, and the big soccer game tomorrow, 3 o'clock, Canada, South Africa. Winner moves on in the World Cup. Loser going home. Go Canada, go. We've got Zach Top kicking off a long ride of New Country next.
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0: Coming up on midnight and kicking off another long ride of New Country, this is Zach Topps, South of Sanity. I'm Derm. 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

0: KX Country. This Wednesday, get ready, because we're going to be even more polite. We're going to eat even more poutine, order even more double-doubles, and talk about what went wrong at the hockey draft and free agency even more than ever. I'm Alberta-bound. 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We got strong beer. July 1st is a KX Made in Canada Day, featuring some of Canada's finest. And this, my friends, is one party you don't want to miss. It's the party of the year, sitting right here. Somebody hand me a beer, beer, beer. 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

0: 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Starting Monday, you'll have chances to instantly score a pair of weekend passes to Route 905 Country Music Festival July 24th and 25th at the Ancaster Fairgrounds. So how did I get so lucky? Enjoy 2 days of great tunes and good vibes featuring Chase Beckham, Madeline Merlot, Jade Eagleson, and more. Plus headliners Chase Rice and Brett Kissel. And we can dance like no one else is watching. Join the KX Morning Ride, and just after 8 a.m., they'll reveal the KX Route 905 Song of the Day. When you hear it again later that day, be the ninth person to text the keyword MUSIC to 905-667-1947 to instantly score a pair of weekend passes. And that's not all. One lucky person will be getting the ultimate upgrade, a meet-and-greet experience with Brett Kissel and Chase Rice. 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

0: How would you like to add Tim McGraw to your summer concert list? 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
1: 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Betty is my fun little take on a cheating song. 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

0: 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We'll have another round of KX 94.7 Facebook-friendly feud. And after 8 a.m., we will play and reveal the very first Route 905 Country Music Festival song of the day that could land you weekend passes and ultimately a meet and greet with Brett Kissel and Chase Rice. 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

0: Your journey to the first ever Route 905 Country Music Festival starts right here on KX947. Starting Monday, you'll have chances to instantly score a pair of weekend passes to Route 905 Country Music Festival July 24th and 25th at the Ancaster Fairgrounds. So how did I get so lucky? Enjoy 2 days of great tunes and good vibes featuring Chase Beckham, Madeline Merlot, Jade Eagleson, and more. Plus headliners Chase Rice and Brett Kissel. And we can dance like no one else is watching. Join the KX Morning Ride, and just after 8 a.m., they'll reveal the KX Route 905 Song of the Day. When you hear it again later that day, be the ninth person to text the keyword MUSIC to 905-667-1947 to instantly score a pair of weekend passes. And that's not all. One lucky person will be getting the ultimate upgrade, a meet-and-greet experience with Brett Kissel and Chase Rice. You could be after Route 905 Country Music Festival July 24th and 25th at the Ancaster Fairgrounds with KX Country, Canada's number one country.
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0: KX Country. This Wednesday, get ready, because we're going to be even more polite. We're going to eat even more poutine, order even more double-doubles, and talk about what went wrong at the hockey draft and free agency even more than ever. I'm Alberta-bound. 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We got strong beer. July 1st is a KX Made in Canada Day, featuring some of Canada's finest. I can't help myself. And this, my friends, is one party you don't want to miss. It's the party of the year, sitting right here. Somebody hand me a beer, beer, beer. 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
3: First up, Blake Shelton with a song he admits is one of the most powerful he's ever recorded. Co-written by Hardy, this is Let Him In Anyway.

pleading for some divine intervention. Let him in anyway at number 30, the powerful new song from Blake Shelton, who just a few days ago celebrated the big 5-0. I met Blake when he was 17 years old. He was kind of shy back then, believe it or not. Hi, everybody. I'm Lori Ann Crook. Charlie Chase is out for the weekend, but I'm dipping into some vacation time, too, with some of our favorite country stars. Dustin Lynch goes where no country star has been before. Miranda Lambert explains glamping, and Chris Jansen has a genius idea for couples vacationing together separately. I'll tell you what that's all about. Plus, the countdown to America 250 with cool ways to unite from Chris Stapleton, Craig Morgan, and Clint Black. And since it is officially summertime, this hour we're revealing and honoring a superstar who brought kind of an island vibe to country music, collaborating with our biggest stars. The clue is inside this summer anthem from Zac Brown Band.

Zac Brown Band featuring country music fan Jimmy Buffett. And we'll play another of his famous country collabs later this hour. But now from that laid-back summer groove to a rowdy new release from Riley Green, his legendary surprise guest is Toby Keith. This is Think As You Drunk, new at number 29.

0: our recent discovery artist, Alexandra Kay, holding at number 28 with Straight for the Heart. And with that, we'll take a quick break and return with Jelly Roll, making headlines. Plus, Dustin Lynch describes his great travel adventures, taking country music where it has never gone before.
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2: 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So how did I get so lucky? 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Plus headliners Chase Rice and Brett Kissel. And we can dance like no one else is watching. Join the KX Morning Ride, and just after 8 a.m., they'll reveal the KX Route 905 Song of the Day. When you hear it again later that day, be the ninth person to text the keyword MUSIC to 905-667-1947 to instantly score a pair of weekend passes. And that's not all. One lucky person will be getting the ultimate upgrade, a meet-and-greet experience with Brett Kissel and Chase Rice. You could be off to Route 905 Country Music Festival July 24th and 25th at the Ancaster Fairgrounds with KX Country, Canada's number one country.
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0: our big number one hit this weekend last year on Crook and Chase, Kane Brown with Backseat Driver. And now we're putting Dustin Lynch in the driver's seat, so to speak. He's at number 27 with Easy to Love. But beyond his love life, Dustin's idea of fun is taking country music where it has never gone before. To Thailand, for instance.
1: Why Thailand?
2: You know what? We stumbled upon a tradition a couple years ago, two Januaries ago. We went to the Philippines to see a buddy, and I played some shows over there. Just had him and his girlfriend set up shows, and I did five shows over there. And it was, they don't even know what country music is. So it was, you know, my first show, I played to like three people in a coffee shop. And I played to thousands in a market.
1: There were no chairs, just, so it was standing room only.
2: It was, yeah, it was, exactly. It was crazy. And so this time around, we're like, let's do a cool, crazy trip again. Me and my buddy that I went to college with here in Nashville. And this year we ended up going, our buddy that lived in the Philippines got transferred to Vietnam. So we started at Ho Chi Minh City. And then went to Thailand, went to Phuket, and then Bangkok.
0: How strange is it at this point in your life to play to people who don't know who you are?
2: It's rewarding in a way because it's back to day one in Nashville playing, you know, wherever anybody would have me and having to win a crowd over and get them interested in what I had to say.
0: You like the challenge, don't
2: you? It was great. The only country artist they knew, because the voice is really big over there, they have their, I'm speaking of Philippines, was Blake Shelton. So they knew who Blake was.
0: Okay.
2: And then they actually knew me from Lip Sync Battle. So they get the reality TV stuff. As far as country music, our genre hasn't made it there
0: but
2: yet.
0: But see, now you can say that you are at least one of the biggest stars in Thailand and the Philippines.
2: Well, I guess in our genre over here, yes.

we just had to play it. Luke Bryan with a refreshing summer jam, one margarita. I like two better. Right now, Lainey Wilson is stepping up three spaces on our countdown to land at number 26, featuring John Mayer. This is Phone Keys Wallet here on Crook and Chase.

0: Jelly Roll making headlines using that song on stage last week to call out the fake stories surrounding his divorce proceedings. Now, both he and Bunny have briefly spoken out, saying they still love each other, will always love each other, and despite parting ways as husband and wife, will remain best friends forever. So, no drama, just an amicable split. Okay, coming up, gang, Chris Stapleton is all about uniting as he takes part in a July 4th event aimed at bringing Americans together in harmony.
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Graylin James advances two spaces, 225, with Water at a Wedding. Now to Chris Stapleton and his very cool July 4th event. He is performing at the L.A. Memorial Coliseum, celebrating America 250 alongside Smashing Pumpkins and Queen Latifah. And this is kind of groovy. Each ticket was priced at only $17.76. 1776, of course, a nod to the year of America's founding. Now, beyond the concert, this is a really important effort created by Congress to unite all of us and to encourage the longstanding American virtue of giving. Giving to your neighbors, your community, whatever cause you care about. You can go to America250.org for all the information. As Chris Stapleton steps on up to the mic, in love.

0: Number 24.
1: John Party says he is still making music 12 years after his debut because of something Elvis once said. Music changes every 6 months. You better keep up. And John Party has. This is Boots Off.

0: time zone am I on? What country am I in?
1: It doesn't matter. It's 5 o'clock somewhere.
0: It's always on 5 in Margaritaville, come to think of it.
1: Yeah, I heard that.
0: You've been there, haven't you?
1: Yes, sir.
0: I've seen your boat there.
1: I've been to Margaritaville a few times.
0: All right. Well, that's good.
1: Stumble my way back.
0: Okay. Well, we just want to make sure you can keep it between the navigational beacons.
1: Between the buoys. I got it.
0: All right. Well, it's 5 o'clock. Let's go somewhere.
1: I'm ready. Crank it up.
0: Let's get out of here.
1: I'm gone.
2: Oh, it's 5 o'clock somewhere. Alan Jackson and Jimmy Buffett celebrating National Parrothead Day, June 28th. Okay, next hour on Crook and Chase, Craig Morgan steps up for our nation's heroes.
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0: Dan and Shay remain at 23 with Say So. Now, the life-changing advice in that song is exactly what Craig Morgan has been living out for years, actually. He serves our country in so many ways, and one is counseling fellow soldiers.
1: You're a motivational speaker. Give me an example of a motivational speech, or not necessarily do the speech, but just subject matter. Who do you speak to and what do you talk about?
2: A lot of military in particular. The primary focus for me are those service members that are either ETSing from the military or permanently PCSing, permanently change of station. People that move around. But those guys that transition from the military into civilian life, it's a very, very, very difficult transition.
1: You've done it so you can share.
2: Right. But I tell them, when they ask me how I've done it, I tell them I'm still working on it. Mm. It's every day. Because, you know, the old term, once a soldier, always a soldier, stands very true with anyone that serves any length of time in the military, because you develop such a relationship. And it's funny, because that relationship's not necessarily with a particular individual. It's with a group of individuals or a lifestyle. And so it's hard to find that again in the civilian populace because of the relationship, because of your job description. So, you know, I speak to them on how to, you know, allow that transition to take place and utilizing the resources that are available to them.
1: Good.
2: And their spouses, depending on their spouses and what to share and what not to share.
0: Think about this. In what situations during your daily life do you catch yourself and think, okay, I am going at this militarily and I need to go at it from a different, more civilian standpoint?
2: There's lots of

0: for me, there's lots of situations. You know, being on the road with a band and a crew is a whole lot like being in a team, a fire support team or a tactical team or whatever, because it's day in and day out. And when you're the guy in charge, I feel responsible for not only them and their well-being, but I also feel responsible for their actions, because their actions are in some way or another directed back at me. So if they get out there and do something inappropriate, it's not that name, it's my name.
1: Right.
0: So I take responsibility for that, and I take it serious. So there's always that fine line between we do business this way and not being quite as hard. I think I've gotten a little easier over the years. I mean, I used to be really bad. On the road, I was really tough.

Craig Morgan, upholding our American values, God, family, and country. And you know what? We will have plenty of all of that on our Top Shelf Country Cruise in March 2027. Charlie and I host a Veterans Breakfast. There's a Sunday morning worship and, of course, nonstop country music throughout the week. Our lineup for 2027 includes Riley Green, Chris Young, Randy Houser, Lauren Elena. So come along with us. 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

The song is titled Boston, up four spaces to 21 for new artist Stella Lefty. Now, thinking back 15 years ago, we were introducing Scotty McCreery as a new artist, a rising star. His string of hits since then is now being celebrated with a new album coming out July 17th, titled 15. Now, as bonus tracks, Scotty is including his versions of classic hits that inspired him to become a singer, like the Conway Twitty hit Hello, Darlin', the Kris Kristofferson classic Why Me, Lord, plus a collaboration with Josh Turner on Your Man. Now, coincidentally, a side note here, Josh is marking his 20th anniversary in music by releasing a special edition of the Your Man album on August 17th. So we're all in sync here. Plan to add both of those best ofs to your collection here in the coming weeks. In the meantime, this is Mr. Scotty McCreery's most recent number one hit, Bottle Rockets, featuring Hootie and the Blowfish.

0: with Hootie and the Blowfish. Darius Rucker right there. Okay, coming up, we'll learn all about vacationing together, but separately from Chris Jansen.
1: We got two rental cars. She went to the spa. I went to the ranch and hunted gators.
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0: It's Low Cash at number 20 with Wrong Hearts. And just breaking down their theory here, sometimes two hearts can be one but still have different desires. That leads right into Chris Jansen's perfect vacation with his wife, Kelly. Together, separately.
1: This is how good of a marriage we have. This is no BS. Like, in our marriage, the first thing that she said when we got together was, and I may have told you this before, so forgive me, is that if we're going to get married, I'm never going to fight with you. Mm-hmm. I've fought with too many men in my life, not going to fight with you. So if we're going to fight, I'm out. I'm walking away from the marriage. And she said, you got anything? I said, yeah, I'm going to hunt and fish every chance I get, when I want to, where I want to, as much as I can. La, la, la, la. She goes, cool, I can live with that. So we went to Palm Beach. We got there. We got two rental cars. She went to the spa. I went to the ranch and hunted gators.
2: Well, how romantic is that?
1: It was awesome. Well, it is romantic because then we come back at night and then we hop in bed together and get up and then go hang out oceanside the rest of the day and smoke cigars and do the deal.

0: Number 19.
1: Working toward his recent big break, this guy was once a waiter on Broadway here in Nashville. Zach John King, get to drinking. He may have brought you one.

0: Night on the beach, Rascal Flatts, with my Lorianne Jam of the Week, Summer Nights, one of the Flatts' biggest hits from 2009. And our summer playlist continues after a quick break. Hang with us for more of the Crook and Chase Countdown.
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0: It's Lorianne Crook here on the Crook and Chase Countdown. Zach Topp is next, up two spots to 18, south of Sanity. Blaine.

bit of Crooked Chase Summer Classic from Little Big Town, that is Pontoon. And now for some big Nashville Nation news. Luke Bryan is launching his new album, Signs, right here in Music City on September 24th with his Luke Bryan and Friends concert at Bridgestone Arena. And to celebrate this ninth album, as the name of the show suggests, there will be revolving collaborations and special guests, basically a superstar extravaganza. This is the lead single from that new project, Country and She Knows It. Up a spot to 17, it's Luke Bryan.

0: presented by Columbia Nashville, Megan Maroney with Beautiful Things, making big moves later in our top 10. Well, next on Crook and Chase, glamping with Miranda Lambert and a preview of one of our nation's top July 4th bashes. We'll be right back.
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A summer getaway song, Russell Dickerson with Blue Tacoma. And now to the homestyle roots that keep us grounded. Hardy, Tim McGraw, Eric Church, and Morgan Wallen. Up a space to 15 with MacArthur.

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1: We're on to another song that speaks to growing up, living some hard things, and building character. It's John Morgan with Kid Myself.

0: from All-American Country star Dierks Bentley. You know, last year, Dierks headlined Nashville's Let Freedom Sing concert downtown. This year, it is touted as the largest fireworks and drone show in our city's history, with all of it synchronized as our Nashville Symphony performs patriotic and American classics. Country headliners include Brothers Osborne and Clint Black, and we'll be telling you more about Clint's involvement and how you can watch this amazing celebration later in the show. In the meantime, Miranda Lambert is popping up after the break with an alternative for those of us, including me, who avoid roughing it on vacation.
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13: Number 13.

No surprise here. Week after week, it's been our fastest rising song. This time, it's up 4 more spaces to 13. I Knew It, I Knew You. Taylor Swift from the new movie Toy Story 5. And you know, just a couple of years ago, Luke Combs put his talents on the big screen. He co-wrote this next song for the 2024 movie Twisters. It immediately shot to the top 20 on radio and took only 4 months to reach the very top of the chart. Pretty remarkable. One of his 21 number one hits, Ain't No Love in Oklahoma.

0: stars Luke Bryan up a space to number 12 with exactly what Miranda Lambert loves to do, ride, ride, ride. Now, her favorite vehicle is a souped-up camping trailer piloted by her husband, Brendan. In between shows, they've been traveling all across America with an upscale camping style that Miranda describes as glamping.
1: When you're out on a daily basis, do you have an agenda or do you just play it by ear as like every day is an unknown adventure?
2: I kind of am a planner, so I like to plan my perfect camping spot and like... Also, we're glamping, so I want like a good spot with a patio and a nice fire pit. Like,
0: wait a minute, did you say glamping?
2: We're glamping.
0: I love it.
1: That's called roughing it right there.
0: I have never heard of that.
2: Yeah, we're definitely not tent camping.
0: Mm-hmm. Okay, what is the most glamorous part of your glamping?
2: We have a thermostat in our Airstream. That's pretty glam.
1: Like, yeah. Excuse me?
2: We have a full shower. Like, it's like a little rolling tour bus, honestly.

0: Bird settling down on Crook and Chase. And hey, coming up, a country star celebrates his birthday with a new song, and it happens to be the hottest new song at radio this week. Also, we will time travel with Garth Brooks next.
1: 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Starting Monday, you'll have chances to instantly score a pair of weekend passes to Route 905 Country Music Festival July 24th and 25th at the Ancaster Fairgrounds. So how did I get so lucky? 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Plus headliners Chase Rice and Brett Kissel. And we can dance like no one else is watching. Join the KX Morning Ride, and just after 8 a.m., they'll reveal the KX Route 905 Song of the Day. 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And that's not all. One lucky person will be getting the ultimate upgrade, a meet-and-greet experience with Brett Kissel and Chase Rice. 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
0: You are listening to the Kirk and Chase Countdown. On deck now, a summer classic from Kenny Chesney. It quickly became the slogan for his entire career. From 2003, no shoes, no shirt, no problems.

A superstar double shot of Country Music Hall of Famer Kenny Chesney, Carry On, is up 3 spaces to number 11. And looking ahead, Tuesday is Cole Swindell's birthday. He was born June 30th, 1983. He is celebrating with a new song that honors his family legacy. The title is Girl Dad, and it has several different meanings, actually. Cole is looking up to heaven, talking to his dad, telling him about getting married and starting a family, and just wishing his dad was here for all of it. I found a girl dad. Now we're having a girl dad. This is new from Cole Swindell.

space to number 10. That is Bailey Zimmerman with Chevy Silverado. And that will take us back to this weekend 6 years ago for one of the biggest tailgate parties ever, courtesy of Garth Brooks. And really, this does speak to American ingenuity. The pandemic had shut down everything, as we all remember, including live concerts. But Garth stepped up with a brilliant idea. He performed at a drive-in theater where everyone could stay distanced in their own vehicles. And he live-streamed the entire concert to 300 drive-in theaters all across the country. More than 350,000 people took part. So thanks to Garth, he's been keeping us jamming all day long for years.

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1: 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We'll have another round of KX 94.7 Facebook-friendly feud. And after 8 a.m., we will play and reveal the very first Route 905 Country Music Festival song of the day that could land you weekend passes and ultimately a meet and greet with Brett Kissel and Chase Rice. 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

Kane Brown up another space to number 9 with Woman. And since Kane already has us up and dancing, we'll roll back the rug for one of the most popular line dances of the 1990s. A longtime summer favorite from 1994, Tracy Byrd had all of us doing the Watermelon Crawl.

0: another space forward to number 8. That's Luke Combs and Be By You. And coming up here on Crook and Chase, the newest recipient of a star on the Music City Walk of Fame. Thomas Rhett has only one demand: for a perfect vacation.
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5: Country music's top song is coming up soon on the Crook and Chase Countdown. As we get closer, Corey Cann and Code Wet Soul are a couple of Texans doing things their way. Up a spot to 7, Rocky Mountain Low.

0: Megan Maroney at number 6 with Beautiful Things. And that leads to the perfectly beautiful vacation that Thomas Rhett soaks up with his wife, Lauren. Now, they have a couple of favorite destinations, and one of them is a quiet island in Hawaii.
1: That's just kind of become our getaway spot. It's nice that you barely have any cell phone reception, and you know, you're kind of in a spot where it's just basically surfers and locals, and you're just on the beach, and there's not a whole lot to do, which is what we like. But I don't know. We might, you know, when the fall comes, try to escape to North Carolina, the mountains, and get away. Honestly, anywhere I can go with no cell phone reception is going to be the best for me.

0: couple of hot stars there, Ella Langley and Morgan Wallen, up two spaces to number five with I Can't Love You Anymore. But when we come back, the love is flowing strongly. There aren't enough words. Clint Black pours his heart out about his love for our nation. That's coming up next.
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0: Already teasing new music, Morgan Wallen holds at number four with his current hit, Don't We.

0: on Crook and Chase.
1: Chase Matthew dedicates this new song to small town heroes and the people who cherish living there. He salutes them all for holding it down.

Chase. Matthew is bound for the countdown with that new one, Holding It Down. Another longtime champion of Small Town USA is Jason Aldean. We all know that. He's at number 3 for a second week here on the countdown with Don't Tell on Me.

0: Don't Tell on Me, Jason Aldean at number three. And just like Jason, Clint Black is a very vocal, proud American. In 2020, he wrote a beautiful song about it and collaborated with Steve Warner on the production. This throwback conversation with Clint rings true to this day. I finally got to see the music video this morning for America Still in Love with You. Mm-hmm. And I'm telling you, halfway through, I was tearing up and they were running down my face by the end of the song.
1: We got to give some shout out to Steve Warner. He had come over to show me his new guitar and I told him the idea and he loved it. And we just launched into writing it. And by the, we weren't even half finished with the song and I was texting musicians to schedule a session.
2: Wow. Isn't that amazing?
1: And, of course, you know, Steve, one thing's great about writing songs with Steve is that he will stay out of the way and let me do all the creative work, you know.
2: Yeah, and,
0: what an absolutely beautiful song, and the way you put it together lyrically and with the music video just shot me through the heart. Is it,
1: is it emotional
0: for you to sing?
1: It is. It was emotional to write. It was emotional to do my vocal recording on it and putting the video together. I went through historical footage and stock footage sites for weeks, probably 2.5-3 weeks, just 10 hours a day going through and compiling boards of stuff I might use. And so I'm just looking through all of this moving footage and then putting it together for the video. There were several times where I just got choked up because I love this country so much, and I worry about the way we're treating each other. I kind of want to start this this new movement called Back Away from the Hate, and just try to inspire people to bring a little bit of love to the discussion and to the, you know, the political battles have always been raging and ugly, you know, but they were typically between the politicians. And it seems that there's too much of that, just too much hatred in it now with the people. And we're being divided in a way that's going to hurt us for a long time. Hurts me to see, you know, don't get me started, as
0: well,
1: they say.
0: I was going to say, right there, I am doing a write-in vote for you for president.

0: Isn't that just beautiful? America's still in love with you, and I'm hoping that Clint Black will include that as he headlines Nashville's Let Freedom Sing. Our celebration will be part of Disney's three-hour national live television special, and there are several ways that you can watch on the 4th at 7 p.m. Central on ABC, on Disney Plus, Hulu, and several other platforms. In addition to Clint Black, Little Big Town, Reba McEntire, and Tim McGraw are also on that big lineup. Until then, we are about to reveal this week's number one song. We'll be right back with more of the Crook and Chase Countdown.
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6: This is the Crook and Chase Countdown. Number two.

For a second week, Ella Langley is at the top with Be Her. Next show, our America's 250 celebration featuring legendary Patriots Toby Keith and Charlie Daniels. Until then, the Crook and Chase Countdown is a production of Jim Owens Entertainment and distributed around the world by Premier Networks. 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Executive producers Crook and Chase, associate producer Jennifer Herron. Our engineer is Brian Talbot. I'm Lori Ann Crook. We'll see you next time.

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2: Good morning. It's 11 o'clock. I'm John Lodge with KX News for St. Jean Realty. Making news this hour, FIFA fan festivals across the country will be celebrating Canada's first attempt at the knockout stage in the World Cup today. They'll battle South Africa in Los Angeles at 3 p.m. Canada advanced to the knockout stage despite losing their final game to the Swiss 2-1. Well, scores of international rescue teams are landing in Venezuela, hoping to help the country after two devastating earthquakes. No Canadian deaths have been reported so far, as the death toll has risen to 1,430 people, and at least 68,000 others are still missing. Three Brampton residents are facing charges after allegedly stealing a vehicle in Caledon. Officers responded to a call about suspicious activity near Coraline Drive yesterday. When they arrived, they saw a vehicle leaving the location and attempted to stop it. The vehicle fled, but lost control a short distance away, and all occupants were arrested. One of the largest festivals in the world, Toronto Pride, is wrapping up today with the Pride Parade. As such, many streets in the city will be closed. If you're looking for a full list of closures, you can head to DurhamRadioNews.com. Back and forth strikes between the U.S. and Iran are threatening to torpedo a memorandum of agreement between the two countries before it can even be finalized. Iran launched drone and missile attacks today targeting Bahrain and Kuwait in response to U.S. airstrikes that hit the Islamic Republic. They're also threatening a, quote, complete halt in negotiations to end the war. And NASA is racing to save its Swift telescope from falling back to Earth with a daring rescue mission. The salvage effort gets underway as soon as this week with the planned launch of a robotic lifesaver. NASA has hired Catalyst Space Technologies to boost Swift to an even higher orbit where it can continue hunting for some of the universe's biggest explosions. Well, the losing streak continues as the Blue Jays fell to Texas 7-4 yesterday. The Toronto Tempo tried to keep up with the Phoenix Mercury, but without star Marina Mayberry, they fell 89-80. And at the World Cup, Argentina, the DR Congo, Croatia, and England all walked away winners as the group stage wrapped up. The knockout stage begins today. Weather is next.
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1: Number one for Hot New Country, KX 94.7. Sasha, hey mom, I made it. Hey, it's Melissa in for Mikey, 11:16 on this Sunday morning. Hopefully you've had a great weekend, some great weather. My goodness, and it continues through today. So head down to Waterdown for the O Canada Rib Fest. Mikey's going to be down there shortly. He's one of the judges in the O Canada Rib Fest. I didn't know that when I offered to work for him. I thought he just needed a break, but he's like, no, now I can go eat ribs. But he's promised me a little doggy bag. So he's forgiven tomorrow. That Tim McGraw, our KX 94.7 Tim McGraw Concert New Music Weekend continues. Another opportunity, actually two more opportunities, anytime between now and 5 p.m. Let me narrow it down for you. It's going to be twice, two opportunities between 1 and 4 p.m. There you go. You're welcome. 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I'm excited this year. I know a lot of people are like, oh, it's not a long weekend. Maybe you got a long weekend, an extra long weekend. I kind of like the fact that it's right down in the middle of the week and it splits up the week. Do you have any plans? 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
3: Hey everyone, it's Mitch. 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You can bring your friends, family, and even your furry friends as well. All dogs are welcome to Wienerfest, not just Dachshunds, but there's going to be a whole bunch of those. They are accepting donations for the local rescues, but admission is completely free for a whole bunch of amazing family activities, as well as over 100 different vendors for people and pups alike. I am here at the Waterdown O Canada Rotary Rib Fest at Memorial Park in Waterdown. Mikey's going to be showing up shortly to judge all the ribs, but you can come on down until 8 o'clock tonight. Plenty of time to stop by and help support the Rotary Club. And you could also head on down to Junk in the Trunk down at the Knights of Columbus in Brantford at 12 Catherine Avenue on now until 6 o'clock. More information, kx947.fm, over on the community page. Thanks to Strode's Barbecue and Deli for making this trip possible. I'm Mitch in the KX947 Events Cruiser.
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1: Beautiful sunshiny day, a high of 26 with the humidity. It's going to feel more like 30. Clear skies tonight, going down to a low of 15. Sunshine tomorrow, high of 27, but with the humidity, tomorrow's going to feel more like 35. And Tuesday, mix of sun and cloud, small chance of showers, and a high of 33. Right now in Hamilton, it's 23. It feels like 27. 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Kenny Chesney on the way. First, it's Zach Top.

0: for Hot New Country, KX 94.7. Tyler Hubbard back then, right now. He's going to be right here in KX Country with Dan and Shay. October 1st, RBC Amphitheater, pretty much the last concert, one of the last concerts of the year at the RBC Amphitheater. I hope you have your tickets. Going to be a great show.
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0: This is a song that actually got me really hooked on country music. I loved it before. I loved the classic country. But as far as new country goes in the 90s, this is the tune. This is my girl. Trisha Yearwood, KX 94.7.

0: for Hot New Country KX 94.7. Tay Bay, that's gonna leave a memory. Hopefully some great memories for you this Canada Day, 11:45. Hey, it's Melissa in for Mikey. Three more sleeps until Canada Day. And of course, I'm asking you, with it being the middle of the week, maybe you have an extra long weekend. Maybe you're gonna be off tomorrow and Tuesday and Wednesday. Or I'm actually okay with the fact that it's right in the middle of the week. It breaks up the week a little bit. But what are you doing for Canada Day? Any special plans? What will you be eating? I got thinking about that because Mikey is right now down at the Water Downs O Canada Rib Fest. He's going to be a judge, a rib judge, one of the rib judges. He did it, I think, last year too. So when I said, hey, I'll you need a break, I'll fill in for you on Sundays, instantly ran down and asked or was said yes to being a judge. So Kathy weighed in on our Facebook page saying, perfect job for him. You better believe it's the perfect job for him. By the way, Mikey and I actually had a beautiful day on Friday. We took one of our very special KX listeners, we love him to pieces, Nate and his mom Elaine, to a picnic at Dundas Driving Park. And we had a very special time with Nate. And wow, I had never been to Dundas Driving Park before. It's incredible. I love the way you can drive around it to find a spot where you want to park or where you want to set up. And we had a little picnic there on Friday. So shout out, thank you to the town of Dundas for just such a beautiful park.
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2: Hey everyone, it's Mitch. I'm here in Waterdown for the Waterdown O Canada Rotary Rib Fest. Today's last day, and that means they're judging, so it's your last opportunity for you to come on down and not only put in your fan vote, but also just get the ribs in general. Come on down. There's a lot more than ribs, too. A lot of places have brisket. There's a great Jamaican chicken place, too. Lots to do down here. 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I'm Mitch in the KX 94.7 Events Cruiser.
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0: Sunshine today, a high of 26, going to feel more like 30 with the humidity. Clear skies tonight, going down to a low of 15. Cookie cutter again tomorrow, sunshine, a high of 27, feeling more like 35 with the humidity. And Tuesday, mix of sun and cloud, chance of showers, and a high of 33. Right now in Hamilton, it's 23, it feels like 27. There's weather and more at kxcountry.fm. We've got Blake Shelton on the way. First, these guys are going to be one of the headliners at the Misty City Music Festival in September. Brooks and Dunn. We'll be right back.

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2: Good afternoon. It's 12 o'clock. I'm John Lodge with KX News. Making news this hour, FIFA fan festivals in Toronto and Vancouver, as well as community spaces in cities from coast to coast, are scheduled to broadcast today's World Cup knockout stage match between Canada and South Africa. Canada advanced to the knockout stage for the first time, despite a 2-1 loss in Vancouver to Switzerland. They'll face the South Africans in Los Angeles at 3 p.m. Well, there have been no reports of any Canadian casualties as the death toll from two earthquakes in Venezuela continues to rise. A growing number of international rescue teams continue to arrive in the South American country, where the death toll has risen to 1,430 people, and at least 68,900 people are still missing. Three Brampton residents are facing charges after allegedly stealing a vehicle in Caledon. Officers responded to a call about suspicious activity near Coraline Drive yesterday. When they arrived, they saw a vehicle leaving the location and attempted to stop it. The vehicle fled, but lost control a short distance away, and all occupants were arrested. Toronto Pride, which bills itself as the second largest festival in the world, is drawing crowds of partners, protesters, and allies. The parade is shutting down many streets in the city today. It all kicked off at 8 a.m. For more information, head to DurhamRadioNews.com. Well, Kuwait and Bahrain both say they were targeted by Iranian drone and missile strikes today. Bahrain's interior ministry says a residential building near its international airport was damaged in the strikes, but no deaths were reported. The strikes come after the U.S. targeted Iran with airstrikes in response to attacks on two ships in the Strait of Hormuz. And Nashville stars came out in droves on Saturday to celebrate the career of Alan Jackson. It was a triumphant swan song for the performer and a celebration of his life and career. A who's who list of country music stars performed covers, including Carrie Underwood. Jackson shared 5 years ago that he has a degenerative nerve condition that affects his balance. Just one match in the World Cup today as the knockout stage begins, and that features Canada taking on South Africa. Captain Alphonso Davies is expected to be available for this match, but it's unclear whether he'll start. The Blue Jays will try to salvage one game in their four-game set with the Rangers this afternoon, and Canadian Brooke Henderson is one shot behind the leader heading into today's final round of the Women's PGA Championship. Weather is next.
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0: for Hot New Country, KX 94.7, and Wriggling Love, Hate, Love. 1219, hey, it's Melissa in for Mikey. He's down at the O Canada Rib Fest in Waterdown. He's probably knee-deep in barbecue sauce right now as one of the rib judges. Our KX 94.7 Tim McGraw Concert New Music Weekend continues. Two more opportunities between now and 3 p.m. to get you to see Tim McGraw, RBC Amphitheater, July 16th. When you hear the cue to text us twice between now and between now and 4 p.m., the keyword will be music. 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
2: Hey everyone, it's Mitch. I'm here getting some ribbers at the Waterdown O Canada Rib Fest. 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There's a little bit of parking around, but be careful of all the road signs too. Lots of people getting tickets. 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I'm Mitch in the KX94.7 Events Cruiser.
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0: Enjoy that sunshine. That is the theme for today. A high of 26 with the humidity feeling more like 30. Clear skies tonight going down to a low of 15. Sunshine again tomorrow with a high of 27. Again, warmer with the humidity. And Tuesday, mix of sun and cloud. Chance of showers at a high of 33. Right now in Hamilton, it's 24. It feels like 28. There's weather and more at kxcountry.fm. 1223. Hey, it's Melissa in for Mikey, who's down at the O Canada Waterdown Rib Fest eating as we speak. I'm sure. Zac Brown Band is on the way. First, it was number one on the Crook and Chase countdown this morning. You probably heard Ella Langley.

0: 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Shania Twain, Don't Be Stupid. Next month, she's got a brand new album coming out, Little Miss Twain, and she is so, so pumped about it. I think she's 60, if I'm not mistaken, 60 years old and still pumping out the music. Good on her.
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0: 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Great group of guys. Had a chance to meet them many, many, many years ago. Eli Young Band, KX 94.7.

0: Number one for Hot New Country, KX 94.7, the band Perry, If I Die Young. Sully Burrows before that, Put It On Me. 12:49, hey, it's Melissa in with you on this Sunday, giving Mikey a little bit of a rest. He'll be back tomorrow morning on the KX Morning Ride. Toff returns on Thursday, July the 2nd, and I hope you have some great plans for Canada Day this Wednesday. If you do, I want to hear all about it. What are you eating, too? Sometimes some really good food comes out on Canada Day. It's all up on our KX 94.7 Facebook page.
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2: 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I'm here at Ribfest in Waterdown. 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Mikey is here doing some judging right now, but it's super noisy out there, so I can't have him on. But he's enjoying it. We're going to have a video up shortly of him eating all those ribs. So you can come on down until 8 o'clock tonight. 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They're doing the award ceremony at 3. 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Drop on by. They got the Midway up as well as a whole bunch of amazing vendors too. Admission is just a donation, if you can, to the Rotary Clubs of Flamborough and Waterdown. So drop on by here to Memorial Park until 8 o'clock tonight in Waterdown. Thanks to Strode's Barbecue and Deli for making this trip possible. I'm Mitch in the KX 94.7 Events Cruiser.
1: 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This Wednesday, get ready, because we're going to be even more polite. We're going to eat even more poutine, order even more double-doubles, and talk about what went wrong at the hockey draft and free agency even more than ever. I'm Alberta-bound. 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July 1st is a KX Made in Canada Day, featuring some of Canada's finest. And this, my friends, is one party you don't want to miss.
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0: Because that sunshine is sticking around for a couple of days. We got sunshine for the rest of today. A high of 26 with the humidity feeling more like 30. For tonight, clear skies going down to a low of 15. Sunshine tomorrow with a high of 27, feeling warmer with the humidity. And a mix of sun and cloud with a chance for showers on Tuesday and a high of 33. Right now in Hamilton, it's 24. It feels like 28. There's weather and more at kxcountry.fm. We've got Reggie tuning in from North Bay. 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Tim Hicks on the way after Carter Faith.

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2: Good afternoon. It's 1 o'clock. I'm John Lodge with KX News for Dirt Depot and Bruce's Benz. Making news this hour, FIFA fan festivals across the country will be celebrating Canada's first attempt at the knockout stage in the World Cup today. They'll battle South Africa in Los Angeles at 3 p.m. Canada advanced to the knockout stage despite losing their final game to the Swiss 2-1. Well, scores of international rescue teams are landing in Venezuela, hoping to help the country after two devastating earthquakes. No Canadian deaths have been reported so far, as the death toll has risen to 1,430 people, and at least 68,000 others are still missing. Three Brampton residents are facing charges after allegedly stealing a vehicle in Caledon. Officers responded to a call about suspicious activity near Coraline Drive yesterday. When they arrived, they saw a vehicle leaving the location and attempted to stop it. The vehicle fled, but lost control a short distance away, and all occupants were arrested. One of the largest festivals in the world, Toronto Pride, is wrapping up today with the Pride Parade. As such, many streets in the city will be closed. If you're looking for a full list of closures, you can head to DurhamRadioNews.com. Back and forth strikes between the U.S. and Iran are threatening to torpedo a memorandum of agreement between the two countries before it can even be finalized. Iran launched drone and missile attacks today targeting Bahrain and Kuwait in response to U.S. airstrikes that hit the Islamic Republic. They're also threatening a, quote, complete halt in negotiations to end the war. And NASA is racing to save its Swift telescope from falling back to Earth with a daring rescue mission. The salvage effort gets underway as soon as this week with the planned launch of a robotic lifesaver. NASA has hired Catalyst Space Technologies to boost Swift to an even higher orbit where it can continue hunting for some of the universe's biggest explosions. Just one match in the World Cup today as the knockout stage begins, and that features Canada taking on South Africa. Captain Alphonso Davies is expected to be available for this match, but it's unclear whether he'll start. The Blue Jays will try to salvage one game in their four-game set with the Rangers this afternoon, and Canadian Brooke Henderson is one shot behind the leader heading into today's final round of the Women's PGA Championship. Weather is next.
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5: Sunshine for the rest of today, high of 26 with the humidity feeling more like 30. Clear skies tonight going down to low of 15. Sunshine tomorrow, high of 27, feeling more like 35. And for Tuesday, a mix of sun and cloud, chance of showers and a high of 33. Right now in Hamilton, it is 24. It feels like 29. There's weather and more at kxcountry.fm. 104, hey, it's Melissa in for Mikey. There may be an opportunity for you to score those tickets to Tim McGraw on this KX 94.7 Tim McGraw Concert New Music Weekend this hour. Don't forget, when you hear it, the cue to text us, the keyword is music. Luke Combs on the way. First, Luke Bryan.

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1: Hey, y'all, it's Luke Combs. Here's my new song. I just wanna be
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0: 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Denim on Denim. Justin Moore before that. Time's ticking. 1:17 it is. And coming up this hour, I'm giving you strong, strong hints here. You will have your next opportunity for the KX94.7 Tim McGraw Concert New Music Weekend that could land you at his show, RBC Amphitheater, on July the 16th, just a couple of weeks away. When you hear the big voice guy say it's time to text us, the keyword, once again, will be music.
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2: Hey everyone, it's Mitch. I'm here at Ribfest in Waterdown. 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They have so many different ribs here. We finally have our winners, but I'm not allowed to disclose it yet. You're going to have to come down here for 3 o'clock at Memorial Park in Waterdown to find out who the winner is. But I'm just going to say I had their ribs on Friday, the ribs and brisket, and it was absolutely amazing. 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It's on until 8 o'clock, Memorial Park in Waterdown. If you're coming down and parking, just take a look at those street signs. You don't want to grab yourself a ticket when you get your ribs. Come on down. It's on until 8. I'm Mitch in the KX94.7 Events Cruiser.
1: 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And we can dance like no one else is watching. 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And that's not all. One lucky person will be getting the ultimate upgrade, a meet-and-greet experience with Brett Kissel and Chase Rice. 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
0: Now I want Erie Beach Hotel celery bread. Mainly sunny today and a high of 26. We're almost there, but with the humidity feeling much warmer. Clear skies tonight going down to a low of 15. Sunshine tomorrow, high of 27 with the humidity feeling like 35. And for Tuesday, mix of sun and cloud, chance of showers and a high of 33. Right now in Hamilton, it's 24. It feels like 29. There's weather and more at kxcountry.fm. At 1:23, it's Melissa in for Mikey on this KX94.7 Tim McGraw Concert New Music Weekend. Speaking of Tim's, Tim and the Glory Boys on the way after Old Dominion.

0: New Country, KX 94.7, Brooks and Dunn, Brand New Man, part of the Big Misty City Music Festival with Jake Owens, John Party, Dustin Lynch, Lone Star, Jackson Dean, and so many more, September 18th through 20th, a three-day country music festival in Niagara Falls. Last year was really good. This year, even better.
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1: It's a KX947 Tim McGraw concert new music weekend. Now's your chance to grab a free pair of tickets to see Tim McGraw when he brings his Pawn Shop guitar tour to RBC Amphitheater July 16th. Just be the ninth person to text music to 905-667-1947.

0: Hot New Country KX 94.7. I thought about you, Nate Holler. Before that, we heard Bailey Zimmerman's Chevy Silverado, and you heard the cue to text us for our KX 94.7 Tim McGraw concert new music weekend. Congratulations to Dan from Milton, Ontario, who scored those tickets. Said his wife is going to be over the moon. You don't have that long to wait either. Tim McGraw, RBC Amphitheater, July 16th. We have one more pair of tickets up for grabs, and I'll let you know it's sometime between now and 4 p.m. And again, the keyword will be music.
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2: 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I'm here at Ribfest in Waterdown. 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You're going to have to come down here for 3 o'clock at Memorial Park in Waterdown to find out who the winner is. But I'm just going to say I had their ribs on Friday, the ribs and brisket, and it was absolutely amazing. 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It's on until 8 o'clock, Memorial Park in Waterdown. If you're coming down and parking, just take a look at those street signs. You don't want to grab yourself a ticket when you get your ribs. Come on down. It's on until 8. I'm Mitch in the KX 94.7 Events Cruiser.
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0: mainly sunny today and a high of 26. We're almost there. With the humidity, it's going to feel like 30. Almost there. Clear skies tonight, going down to a low of 15. Sunshine tomorrow, high of 27, going to feel more like 35. And Tuesday, mix of sun and cloud with a chance of showers, a high of 33. For Canada Day on Wednesday, mix of sun and cloud, only a 30% chance of showers and a high, but it's going to be a hot one, high of 34. Right now in Hamilton, it's 24. It feels like 29. There's weather and more at KXCountry.fm. 149. Hey, it's Melissa in for Mikey. Giving him a little break, although I think he didn't take a break because he went down to O Canada Rib Fest and was one of the judges. We'll announce those winners. They are going to announce those winners just after 3 o'clock this afternoon. We've got Taylor Swift on the way with I Knew It, I Knew You from Toy Story 5. That's coming up after the Chicks. Hey, goodbye, Earl.

0: 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Gotta get everyone's attention.
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0: one for Hot New Country, KX94.7, Dean Brody, Whiskey in a Teacup. Jason Aldean before that, Don't Tell on Me, and Chase Matthew with Darlin'. Hey, it's 209, Melissa in with you for Mikey. There's pictures on our KX94.7 Facebook page. And Mikey looks a little defeated after being a judge at the O Canada Waterdown Rib Fest. He looks like he had quite a bit to eat. I just hope he, like he promised me he would, is bringing me a doggy bag tomorrow, because after all, I'm here for him while he eats ribs.
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2: Hey everyone, it's Mitch. Come on down to Waterdown's Rotary Club Rib Fest on until 8 o'clock tonight. There's so much to do here. So many different ribs, so many different fun activities. The band's on stage right now. I'm parked right beside it, so if you stop on by and see me, I might be able to get you a win sticker or sign you up for Win Sticker Wednesday as well. You got to sign up to play. 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I'm Mitch in the KX94.7 Events Cruiser.
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5: Loving that sunshine today. It's going to continue. A high of 26 with humidity feeling more like 30. We're almost there. Clear skies tonight, low down to 15. Sunshine tomorrow with a high of 27. It's going to feel more like 35. And a mix of sun and cloud on Tuesday. Chance of showers and a high of 33. Right now in Hamilton, it's 25. It feels like 30. There's weather and more at kxcountry.fm. 214. Hey, it's Melissa in for Mikey on this KX94.7 Tim McGraw concert. New music weekend. One more pair of tickets up for grabs sometime between now and 4 p.m. Newcomer Evan Burrison on the way after Kane Brown.

0: Number one for Hot New Country, KX 94.7, Matt Lang Getcha. He was in the KX studios not too long ago. He rode shotgun on the KX morning ride. Speaking of a shotgun on the KX morning ride, Mikey returns tomorrow and Tuesday. Toph returns this Thursday. And speaking of Mikey, head to our KX 94.7 Facebook page. We had some pictures up from the O Canada Rib Fest in Waterdown, but now there's a video. And in that video, Mikey is actually eating the ribs. So just a forewarning, you may not want to be eating your lunch while you're watching that video.
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0: Gretchen Wilson on the way after Shaboozy's got a little good news. I hope it's the lottery win. 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

0: for hot new country, KX 94.7, Owen Riegling, Tail Light This Town, Luke Combs before that, Hurricane. It's 2:48. Do you believe everything you see on TMZ? It's usually a pretty reliable rag or gossip service. Well, now they're reporting, TMZ is, that Stevie Nicks and Tim McGraw will be among the two of the performers at Taylor Swift and Travis Kelce's wedding, which I find very funny because if you've known Taylor Swift's music from day one, her very first single when nobody knew who she was is called Tim McGraw.
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2: Hey everyone, it's Mitch. We're heading out to the Junk in the Trunk sale out in Brantford to help support the Knights of Columbus and, of course, maybe even pick up some new-to-you items as well. That's at 12 Catherine Avenue in Brantford. Head on down, have some fun. They got live music going on until 6 o'clock today. They got a bunch of local vendors if you want to pick up something new, whether it be art, whether it be something functional, even soaps, and so much more, gifts, and of course some new to you items at the garage sales. 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I'm heading on my way out there. 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I'll hook you up with a wind sticker, and of course have some fun, help and support the Knights of Columbus as well. 12 Catherine Avenue, it's on until 6 o'clock. Enjoy some garage sailing. It's a beautiful day for it, and some live music as well. Heading out there, I'm Mitch in the KX 94.7 Events Cruiser.
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0: Enjoy the sunshine. It's going to stay with us for the rest of the day and into tomorrow. A high of 26 with the humidity feeling more like 30. We're pretty much there. Clear skies tonight, low down to 15. Sunshine with a high of 27, feeling more like 35 tomorrow. Tuesday, mix of sun and cloud. Chance of showers, a high of 33. And for Canada Day on Wednesday, mix of sun and cloud, a 30% chance of showers and a high. Oh, it's a warm one. I hope you're going to be near water. A high of 34. Right now in Hamilton, it's 25. It feels like 30. There's weather and more at kxcountry.fm. 2:52. Hey, it's Melissa in for Mikey. And there's some videos and pictures of him judging ribs at the O Canada Rib Fest in Waterdown. Just don't be eating or you know, lose your appetite. No, he's a cutie patootie. We got Dallas Smith on the way, who, by the way, is headlining Country Night Festival of Friends this year. But first, the latest from Casey Musgraves.

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0: for Hot New Country KX 94.7, the James Barker Band, together with Dalton Dover and On the Water. The James Barker Band, they're part of this incredible event that they're having, Taste for Hospice at Balls Falls Conservation Authority on Friday, September the 11th. For your ticket, you get one ticket, the James Barker Band there performing among many other performers, and you walk around and you just eat and drink everything. It's so much fun. And we've already put a word in with Mother Nature. Come on, help us out here. So Friday, September the 11th, it's all for a great cause. Taste for Hospice at Balls Falls Conservation Authority with the James Barker Band. We hope to see you there.
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2: Hey everyone, it's Mitch. 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Again, 12 Catherine Avenue in Brantford. 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I got stickers, I can sign you up for Win Sticker Wednesday. 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Thanks to Strode's Barbecue and Deli for making this trip possible. I'm Mitch in the KX947 Events Cruiser.
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0: sunshine for the rest of today, a high of 26. We're almost there pretty much. Humidity is going to feel much warmer. And for tonight, clear skies, low down to 15. Tomorrow, more sunshine, a high of 27. Again, a humid day. Mix of sun and cloud on Tuesday with a 30% chance of showers, a high of 33. And for Canada Day on Wednesday, mix of sun and cloud, chance of showers, and a high of 34. Right now in Hamilton, it is 25. It feels like 29. There's weather and more at KXCountry.fm. 318. Hey, it's Melissa in for Mikey. Your final opportunity for the KX94.7 Tim McGraw Concert New Music Weekend. Here's a major hint. It's happening this hour. Your final pair of tickets. When you hear the cue to text us, the keyword is music. Josh Ross is on the way after Russell Dickerson.

0: Number one for Hot New Country, KX 94.7, Savannah Jade, Man Out of Me. We had a chance to catch up with her a couple of months ago, and you'd never know that she has a very, very thick French-Canadian accent. She's from Quebec, and when she talks, you can definitely hear it, but when she sings, it's just, you know, clear as day. So love that new tune, and she's got another single that's dropping as well, and she previewed that for us, and hopefully we can preview that for you in the next little while.
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0: 3:34, Melissa in for Mikey. So every morning we come in for the KX Morning Ride, and there's this service we use that spills all the tea, lets us know what's kind of going on, especially with the country artists. And for the last, what, couple of weeks, every day after day, it's been what Bunny XO is saying about her ex, Jelly Roll. Now it's going on that she's encouraging him to date. She says he's out there dating. He needs to date. How do you feel? Maybe I'll make that the poll question on the KX Morning Ride tomorrow morning. How would you feel with your ex getting involved in your new dating life? No, thank you. Here he is, Jelly Roll, KX 94.7.

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0: for Hot New Country, KX 94.7. Dean Brody, a man without a woman. He's going to be at the RBC Amphitheater on September 20, the 24th. Yes, the day before Shaboozy with, of course, The Rec Laws. What a great show that's going to be to round out the summer. It's 3:49. Hey, it's Melissa joining you on this KX 94.7 Tim McGraw Concert New Music Weekend. Final pair of tickets to give away. And congratulations to Lisa Graham of Caledon Village, picking up that final pair of Tim McGraw tickets, July 16th, RVC Amphitheater. Congratulations to all of our winners this weekend. And tomorrow morning, we've got more tickets up our sleeves. The Route 905 Country Music Festival, we're so pumped for this. The Ancaster Fairgrounds, July 24th and 25th. That's a Friday and Saturday night, and we can get you there. So starting tomorrow, each day this week, and yes, that includes Wednesday, be listening just after 8 a.m. for us to play and reveal the Route 905 Song of the Day. It will be one of the artists performing at the festival. You make note of what that song is when we replay it later in the day. You want to be the ninth texter, and a pair of weekend passes are yours. You get to go both days. Plus, one of the five people that got those weekend passes will be entered into the grand prize, a meet and greet with Brett Kissel and Chase Rice. Brett on Friday night, Chase Rice on Saturday night. So be listening after 8 a.m. tomorrow morning for your first Route 905 Country Music Festival Song of the Day.
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2: Hey everyone, it's Mitch. So you can head on down to the Knights of Columbus for their Junk in the Trunk sale. 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I'm Mitch in the KX 94.7 Events Cruiser.
0: Hey everybody, we hope you have a fabulous first full weekend of summer. 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We'll have another round of KX 94.7 Facebook Friendly Feud, and after 8 a.m. we will play and reveal the very first Route 905 Country Music Festival Song of the Day that could land you weekend passes and ultimately a meet and greet with Brett Kissel and Chase Rice. 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
0: Sunshine for the rest of today. It's a gorgeous day, but hot. I have 26, which we have not quite reached yet, but the humidity feels more like 30. Clear skies tonight, low down to 15. The same tomorrow. Sunshine, a high of 27, feeling like 35. Tuesday, mix of sun and cloud, 30% chance of showers, a high of 33. And Wednesday, mix of sun and cloud, that's for Canada Day, but there's a 30% chance of showers on Canada Day as well, a high of 34. Right now in Hamilton, it's 25. It feels like 29. There's weather and more at kxcountry.fm. Our buddy Brett Kissel on the way, who is headlining the Friday night of the Route 905 Country Music Festival, coming up after Vincent Mason.

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1: Hey, it's Carter Faith. 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Betty is my fun little take on a cheating song. Betty's a Betty right now. She's singing. And here's my new song.
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0: Number one for Hot New Country, KX 94.7, Tim and the Glory Boys, and Slow Go the Days. Yes, please. Especially with the nice weather and it being summer and the kids are out of school. Vacation time for a lot of people hopefully coming up, unless you're somebody that has the entire summer off, and hats off to you. Jordan Davis before that, Turn This Truck Around, and Carter Faith with Betty. I think, if I'm not mistaken, I heard that they added her to Rock the Park for the country night with Jordan Davis and Tucker Wetmore. So if you are going to that and you have your tickets, maybe you don't have your tickets and now you want to get them because Carter Faith's going to be there, check that out all through our concerts page at KX947.fm.
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2: 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They're doing Black Rose, the local band, until 6 o'clock tonight. 12 Catherine Avenue in Brantford until 6. 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I'm Mitch in the KX947 Events Cruiser.
1: 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Plus headliners Chase Rice and Brett Kissel. And we can dance like no one else is watching. Join the KX Morning Ride, and just after 8 a.m., they'll reveal the KX Route 905 Song of the Day. When you hear it again later that day, be the ninth person to text the keyword MUSIC to 905-667-1947 to instantly score a pair of weekend passes. And that's not all. One lucky person will be getting the ultimate upgrade, a meet-and-greet experience with Brett Kissel and Chase Rice. You could be off to Route 905 Country Music Festival July 24th and 25th at the Ancaster Fairgrounds. With KX Country, Canada's number one country.
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2: All right, so I got to correct myself. Carter Faith was added to the lineup for Misty City Music Festival. That is going to be insane. It was already fantastic. Now, Carter Faith there too. 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At 4:19, taking a look at the weather, it's beautiful. Sunshine continues for the rest of the day. Clear skies tonight, going down to a low of 15. Again, tomorrow, sunny skies with a high of 27, even warmer with the humidity. And Tuesday, mix of sun and cloud, 30% chance of showers, a high of 33. For Canada Day on Wednesday, mix of sun and cloud, chance of showers, and a high of 34. Right now in Hamilton, it's 25. It feels like 29. There's weather and more at kxcountry.fm. We've got Kyle McKierney on the way with Rearview. That's a brand new artist, brand new tune. 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

0: Number one for Hot New Country, KX94.7, Dallas Smith. Cheap seats. They're all going to be cheap seats because they're going to be free seats. Just announced on Friday, Dallas Smith is your Friday night country music headliner for Festival of Friends. And that's happening on Friday, July the 31st. That's the August long weekend. Now, yes, country night used to be on the Sunday, but Sunday, because it's their 50th anniversary, they're having their big, it's almost a mashup of a whole bunch of different Canadian artists. So that's going to be on the Sunday night, but Dallas Smith will be your headliner on the Friday night. So if you're looking for some great free country music, check out Festival of Friends at Gage Park, July 31st to August 2nd. Can't wait.
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1: Number one for Hot New Country, KX94.7, Tennille Art's Don't Ruin Flowers. Luke Bryan before that with the one that kind of hit it all off for him, Country Girl, Shake It For Me, and Kenny Chesney, Carry On. 10 minutes away from 5 o'clock. I hope you had a great weekend so far. It's not over yet. It's done for me, but I'm going to turn things over to Emily for Sunday night here at KX94.7. The morning ride tomorrow morning is once again Mikey filling in for Toph, and just after 8 a.m. we'll play and reveal your very first Route 905 Country Music Festival song of the day that could score you those weekend passes. So make sure you're listening after 8 a.m. if you want to join us at Route 905 Country Music Festival.
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3: Hey everyone, it's Mitch. We're wrapping things up today. Thanks for hanging out at the Rib Fest. You still have until 8 o'clock to head on down to Memorial Park in Waterdown to head on out, enjoy some ribbers, and of course, just have some fun. 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They're doing live music until 6 o'clock tonight, 12 Catherine Avenue in Brantford. 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I'll see you on Canada Day. I'm Mitch in the KX947 Events Cruiser.
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1: Clear skies tonight, going down to a low of 15. Sunshine again tomorrow with a high of 28, feeling more like 33 with the humidity. Tomorrow on Tuesday, rather, mix of sun and cloud, chance of showers, a high of 33. And for Canada Day on Wednesday, mix of sun and cloud, 30% chance of showers, and a high of 34. Right now in Hamilton, it's 25. It feels like 29. There's weather and more at kxcountry.fm. Well, I don't know much about soccer, but I do know scores, and Canada up 1-0 over South Africa at the FIFA World Cup this afternoon. Go Canada, go. I will see you again tomorrow morning, bright and early between 5:30 and 9 on the KX Morning Ride. Dan Davidson on the way, but first, it's Luke Combs.

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0: Number one for Hot New Country, KX 94.7, Raised by a Good Time. That is Stephen Lee Olsen. Bailey Zimmerman in there too with Chevy Silverado. Hey, MM, thanks so much for joining me this afternoon. Heading into your Sunday night. Hope you've had a really nice weekend. Maybe enjoying some ribs at Waterdown's O Canada Rib Fest happening this weekend. Yeah, there's still a few hours left for you to get over there and get yourself some mouth-watering ribs. Maybe some cornbread too. That is always my favorite. It's on until 8 o'clock tonight at Memorial Park over in Waterdown. We've got Dean Brody on the way and Russell Dickerson is next.
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0: Number one for Hot New Country, KX 94.7, with Tay Bay. That's gonna leave a memory. It was just announced this past Friday, some of the lineup for the 50th anniversary of Festival of Friends down at Gage Park in Hamilton. And Tay Bay is set to be one of the artists. July 31st to August 2nd, just about a month or so away, Gage Park in Hamilton for the 50th anniversary of Festival of Friends. Can't wait.
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0: New Country KX 94.7 with Tim Hicks, No Truck Song, and Jason Aldean right before that too with Don't Tell on Me. And he is going to be at TD Coliseum on September 17th. Mark that date on the calendar. He'll be there along with Chase Matthew for his Songs About Us tour. You'll want to go to that show? Well, tickets are on sale now, and we've got all of the details for you over on our concerts page at KX 94.7.fm. Hey, MM, thanks so much for joining me. We've got Tyler Joe Miller on the way, and Taylor Swift is next.
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0: Number one for Hot New Country, KX 94.7, with Aaron Goodvin and Country Dance. The FIFA World Cup games have been taking over bars pretty much all over the world as of late. I'm not big into sports, truthfully, but hey, you know what? I'm still saying go Team Canada. In addition to attendance in bars and restaurants pretty much being at an all-time high, Tinder has also seen an increase of users as of late, since the games have started. Apparently, there's been a spike of users in Canada, America, and in Mexico, specifically when the games are on the TV. People are taking their time to look away from the soccer game, and they're swiping left or right on their potential dates. Kind of makes me think that maybe I'm not alone in the world with not being big into sports and big into soccer. Otherwise, why would everyone be on their phones while they're watching the soccer game?
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1: 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That is Josh Ross. We had Kip Moore right before that too with Something About a Truck. Hey, I'm M. Jade Eagleson on the way, and Bailey Zimmerman is next.
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0: Number one for Hot New Country, KX 94.7, with the Reklaws, Old Country Soul. 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They are playing Key to Bala on August 29th. We can get you there. Really easy for you to get in on this. 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Tennille Art's on the way, and some Zach Top is up next.
1: 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I'm Alberta-bound. 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We got strawberry. 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And this, my friends, is one party you don't want to miss.
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A message from the City of Hamilton and Hamilton Police.

0: Number one for Hot New Country, KX 94.7, with Mackenzie Porter and These Days. So now that summer is officially here, you are allowed to indulge in as much ice cream as you want. Let's be honest, you can do that any time of the year. But when the hot weather gets here, it is just begging for you to enjoy something to help you cool off. But would you reach for French fry flavored ice cream? Apparently, it's a trend down in the States this year. Fudge and vanilla French fry ice cream. Yeah, I love ice cream pretty much as the next person. Probably more, to be completely honest. But I'm not sure I'm on board with this one. I have been known to dip a French fry into my Frosty every now and then. But having ice cream that tastes like a French fry? Yeah, it's a hard no from me.
1: 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So how did I get so lucky? Enjoy 2 days of great tunes and good vibes featuring Chase Beckham, Madeline Merlot, Jade Eagleson, and more. Plus headliners Chase Rice and Brett Kissel. And we can dance like no one else is watching. Join the KX Morning Ride, and just after 8 a.m., they'll reveal the KX Route 905 Song of the Day. 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And that's not all. One lucky person will be getting the ultimate upgrade, a meet-and-greet experience with Brett Kissel and Chase Rice. 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

Number one for Hot New Country, KX 94.7, with Tyler Joe Miller and Doing What She Does. Hey, I'm Em. This guy will be performing just over 2 weeks away from his performance at Rock the Park, July 16th. It's Tucker Wetmore on KX 94.7.

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1: Hey, it's Carter Faith. You're about to hear Betty. Betty is my fun little take on a cheating song. Betty's a Betty right now, she's singing. 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

0: Number one for Hot New Country, KX 94.7, with Madeline Merlot. That was Slide, some Carter Faith before that too, with Betty. Starting tomorrow and all this week, we've got your chance to get yourself to Route 905 Country Music Festival. We're giving away passes, weekend passes, all week long. And if you score them, you will also be entered into the grand prize of a meet and greet with both Brett Kissel and Chase Rice. Yeah, pretty sweet prize. Could be yours. Just be listening tomorrow morning and all week long to the KX Morning Ride. Just after 8 o'clock, they're going to reveal and play the Route 905 song of the day. And then when you hear us playing it later in the day, you want to be the ninth person through with the keyword music. And hey, you could be heading to Route 905 this July 24th and 25th, and possibly meeting Brett Kissel and Chase Rice too. 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